0: There's Foo Fighters right here on the Riff, who had one of the biggest concert announcements of 2026. Or I should say one of the earliest big announcements this summer. They're going to be at Ford Field with Queens of the Stone Age. But that's a big concert. We also really like our small and intimate concerts. Remember over the Memorial Day Live and Loud weekend, we had all these like acoustic sessions that were special Riff recordings. You ever wonder how you get into one of those? Well, we're going to be doing another one with Shinedown on June 29th. We're going to be hosting an exclusive Riff session with Brent Smith and Zach Myers of Shinedown at Rockin' Brews in Royal Oak. And you could be a part of it. The first 101 people to show up at Rockin' Brews starting at 4:30 p.m. that day will get a wristband and get in for that special acoustic set. Plus, be listening to win VIP passes, which includes guaranteed entry. 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You're guaranteed to go in, and you'll also get passes to meet Brent and Zach at the show. 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

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Michigan's own Greta Van Fleet dropped a brand new song. 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
1: This lady is outraged after a half-naked man was caught on her camera touching himself.
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3: Looking in someone's window already.
2: He's just looking in every window to see if he sees something.
3: Tickles his fancy.
2: Oh, I'd be so super pissed if I was asleep and then I sort of woke up and looked out.
3: There was a man touching himself.
2: Yeah.
3: No. I think you're so lazy, you'd just be like, oh, just do it.
2: Well, I'd just pull the covers up.
4: Let him
2: see some of the leg or whatever. Whatever gets him off.
3: You're not going to the police department to file a report.
2: No, that's all day long. You know how long?
3: You're just going to let that man finish outside your window.
2: I just want to play video games. I don't need all this.
3: Give him a little thigh.
2: That's it. I'm just like showing my butt a bit. Let him get over it.
3: It's outrageous.
2: You know?
3: Show him my butt a bit.
2: I'm like, help the guy out. Get him out of here. Move on. Don't come back.
3: You're the only guy that would help out a jerker looking at his
0: window. 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

I mentioned a little while ago that we're going to have a very special riff session with Zach Myers and Brent Smith of Shinedown B. Well, it's your chance to be up close and personal for an acoustic set with the guys. 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As we crank one up from Shinedown right now, it's Safe and Sound, and it's right here on The Riff.

0: There's the Killers right here on the riff, and summer just getting underway. Hasn't even officially started yet. We just kind of got the unofficial start with Memorial Day, but a lot to look forward to this summer, including lots of great shows like Godsmack and STP at Pine Knob on June 21st. We've got a chance for you to score your tickets to the show, but when you win from us, you also got a chance to become the riff's VIP at the show. You get the tickets to the show, of course, but then you qualify to become the VIP, which includes passes to meet Sully at the show, a Godsmack merch package, and upgraded tickets to the pavilion. 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

Earlier this year, Black Crowes released a whole album, but they also since then released a new single, which is available now. But from the new record, which is A Pound of Feathers, check this track out right now. It's Profane Prophecy. It's, well, sort of the latest from Black Crowes and here on The Riff.

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1: This

0: 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It is Al Beck here with you tonight. And you know we love to give you concert tickets around here, but we also like to hook you up with other events and things like comedians as well. And I'm happy about this one. One of my favorites, Jim Jefferies, is going to be across the river at the Coliseum at Caesars Windsor on September 11th. 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

Now, I do love it when a band that I've been playing at Midnight Metal for a number of years makes their way into regular rotation. 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

Just almost exactly a year ago, Sleep Theory released their new album, Afterglow. You can check out the whole thing now. Here's their latest single from Afterglow, Words Are Worthless, and it's new from Sleep Theory right here on The Riff.

0: There's Volbeat right here on the Riff towards the end of your Monday, and I will say that the forecast for the week ahead looks pretty damn good. Mostly clear pretty much is the forecast all the way through Friday. Your highs in the upper 70s to mid 80s, so basically perfect weather. And then, of course, the other shoe drops when you get to the weekend. It looks like a chance of some thunderstorms. When you really want it to be nice, that's when you get the rain, and it'll be nice during the week. But sometimes it just works out that way. I don't know. Maybe you've got a job where you've got, you know, Tuesday, Wednesday off. If that's the case, good news for you. But not so great news for the rest of us who are off on the weekend.
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Latest album from Black Label Society, Engines of Demolition, was released earlier this year. This track right here is Name and Blood. It's new BLS, and it's on WRIF.

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1: This lady is outraged after a half-naked man was caught on her camera touching himself.
2: So maybe he started looking in windows.
1: Looking in someone's window already.
2: You know, he's just looking in every window to see if he sees something.
1: Tickles his fancy.
2: Oh, I'd be so super pissed if I was asleep and then I sort of woke up and looked out.
1: There was a man touching himself.
2: Yeah.
1: No. I think you're so lazy, you'd just be like, oh, just do it.
2: Well, I'd just pull the covers up.
3: Let him
2: see some of the leg or whatever gets him off.
1: You're not going to the police department to file a report.
2: Carrying around a little paper all day long. No. You know how long?
1: You're just going to let that man finish outside your window.
2: I just want to play video games. I don't need all this.
1: Give him a little thigh.
2: That's it. I'm just like showing my butt a bit. Let him get over it.
1: That is outrageous.
2: You know?
1: Show him my butt a bit.
2: I'm like, help the guy out. Get him out of here. Move on. Don't come back.
1: You're the only guy that would help out a jerker looking at his window.
0: Dave and Chuck the Freak on the Riff.
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0: 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Dave and Chuck the Freak.
9: First, we'll start with this.
0: The idiot criminal of the day.
9: We're off to Coventry, Rhode Island.
10: Okay.
9: For our idiot criminal
10: promised
9: of the day.
10: Promised us we'd never go back.
9: Well, I...
10: But we're back.
9: I'm bad at promises.
10: Yeah.
9: Coventry police say a woman was arrested when she came to the police station over the weekend to complain about the drug she had purchased.
10: Oh, wow. That's so convenient for them that you've showed up.
9: According to police, 62-year-old Gloria Tiberi came to the station.
10: Man, that sucks. You're 62 Gloria. And you're still, like, getting after it.
9: She was trying to buy cocaine.
10: I need some coke.
11: Oh, my,
10: I'm trying
11: Gloria.
10: To get her really fired up here.
11: Calm down.
9: But thought she may have been given fentanyl instead.
10: Oh, wow. I mean, I don't think so. I mean, I think if you tried to do a line of fentanyl, you're dead.
9: Police took you're the dead. Drugs from her. They did test positive for fentanyl.
10: Oh, wow. Must have been mixed. Very low.
9: Officials say she was arrested. She was placed in a holding cell until the morning. That's when she appeared in Warwick District Court.
10: I'm looking for a super upper, unless she's kind of really got me down. You know what I mean?
9: It's
10: got to be fentanyl if I had to put my money on it.
9: She was arrested. She was placed in a holding cell until the morning.
10: You guys know of any after-hours places that are open till like 7 in the morning?
9: She was granted $1,000 bail, which is kind of crazy. Her mugshot's up at DaveAndChuckTheFreak.com if you want.
10: Oh, no.
1: I don't think Lori is ever going to get it together.
9: You don't know.
10: No chance of this. I don't think there's any hope for her. It's over.
1: Yeah.
9: Because she obviously didn't take the drugs.
10: She looks like Sam Kinison.
1: Oh, God. Had many drugs through the years.
9: She's way uglier than Sam Kinison.
10: It's not great. It's not. That's a great shirt, though.
9: I like flamingos. A good flamingo shirt.
10: You do.
9: You always have. No, but what are you on that you go to the police station to complain about your cocaine?
10: You're obviously on fentanyl because she took some and she's like, this isn't hitting me the way I wanted it to hit me. I have to go to the law with this. Someone has to pay.
11: She's on a lot of stuff. Look at like when they can't make eye contact with the...
10: Yeah.
11: She's like itching her neck.
10: Yeah, a lot of mess.
9: Seriously.
1: No, he's way better.
9: Sam Kinison is way better looking.
10: The hair. Well, you're right. He had wonderful hair compared to her.
9: Way better looking.
10: Closest facsimile that my brain could
9: make for sure. I get the connection. It's a disservice to him.
10: No, I mean, I think Sam had all his teeth, and I don't think that.
9: If you want to see an uglier female Sam Kinison, go check out the mugshot. It's up at DaveAndChuckTheFreak.com.
10: Yeah,
9: and don't go to the cops to complain about your drugs.
1: No.
10: No, they love it. They love it. They're like, let's
9: come
10: see.
9: On in.
10: Oh, show
9: sure,
10: us.
9: We'll try and sort this out for you.
10: Here, hand us
9: wait in this little room for us here.
10: Yep.
9: Gotcha.
10: So easy.
9: All right, so you're taking pictures of a wedding. The last thing you expect to happen is...
10: What?
9: You'll be stabbed.
10: Well, the prices. I thought about it. I did think about it a little bit.
12: It is kind of outrageous.
10: It is.
9: For pictures?
10: Yeah. I'm like, hold on, I got a knife right here.
9: A guy from Massachusetts is slowly recovering after he was stabbed during a wedding reception in Maine that he and his wife were hired to shoot. Here's their story now from WBZ Boston.
13: This was a very frightening experience, and it's hard to put it into words.
10: No.
13: A lot of people don't expect to get stabbed, especially if you're a wedding photographer.
14: Donald Hausling is slowly recovering after he says he was stabbed during a wedding reception. He and his fiance Ashley Wall were hired to shoot.
15: Yeah, he was stabbed kind of above his belly button.
14: This all unfolded last weekend at the Kingsley Pines campground in Raymond, Maine. Both he and his fiance have a wedding photography business together. He says he was standing near the stage by the DJ when a member of the wedding party stabbed him with a pocket knife. He says a man approached him prior and asked him about his business and the cost of weddings.
13: I thought he was going to pull out his phone to write things down. Instead, he pulled out a pocket knife and stabbed me. I looked down, I saw I was bleeding.
14: Hausling says fortunately the bride and several of her bridesmaids were all nurses and quickly jumped in to help.
13: They sought to me immediately. They got pressure on the wound. They got it all packed, made sure that I was okay. It was very scary, actually. I was worried about, I could die in this moment.
10: Oh, my.
13: It was very terrifying.
14: Police say the suspect has been identified as 26-year-old Andrew Manderson. He was arrested and charged with aggravated assault. Hausling had to undergo surgery at Maine Medical Center. While he was recovering at home, he's no longer able to work, and the two are planning to get married in September. Family and friends are now raising money online to help the couple.
15: I've had to, call our wedding vendors and cut things from our budget, flowers and decor, and we no longer have a coordinator, and I had to change lodging just because I need to focus on medical bills and rent and not paying for a wedding now.
14: Hausling says he loves to shoot people's weddings
10: and
14: capture their special moments, but this incident has left him traumatized.
13: I just want to know why he would do this, and I want to know, if he feels sorry.
14: In Marlboro, I'm Paul Burton, WBZ News.
10: It's like a Tom Green skit. It's like Tom Green is
9: doesn't seem real.
10: He stabbed me in the stomach. He stabbed repeatedly. Like right there. That's Tom Green.
9: Why did the man stab him? He asked about what his price was, and then was like.
10: Listen, dude. I mean, when I heard the price and I realized
12: that you wanted
10: it wasn't up to me. Yeah. I mean, I had my hand on the knife. Especially then when he didn't get the photos of my family at all there that day. I was like, Dave, where's my knife?
16: Yikes. Not great.
1: No.
16: And no reason why. You could be just a crazy guy at the wedding you're covering.
11: Well, he looked crazy.
16: Yeah, he did.
1: He looked
10: crazy. Oh, I mean, yeah, when you have that beard, this is two of the, it's a battle of the bad beards between these two. Like, that is that a terrible beard. What is the deal with these people?
16: I don't know.
10: Is it, are they, well, no, because he's got technology. I wondered if they were like Mennonite or something.
16: No, it was at a campground, they said, the wedding.
10: Very nice. That is very nice.
11: Beautiful. Are his glasses just really tight?
10: No, his head is.
16: Maybe he's gained weight since he got them.
10: If I put any glasses on, that's exactly how it looks. It
11: squeezes your temples in like that?
10: Yes, my head's quite fat.
11: Oh.
10: Large and fat.
16: How does the stabber know the wedding party? Like, is he a brother? Is he a cousin? They didn't tell
1: us that.
10: No, and honestly, I don't think, I don't even know. Do we discuss price of stuff, like, right then and there? No,
1: it's
10: right?
1: It's all beforehand.
10: Hmm. Oh, that's nice of somebody who gave $2,500.
1: Wow. That guy just lost it because he was at a campsite wedding.
10: I mean, I can kind of understand.
16: A summer campsite wedding?
10: Yeah. To me, I throw a lawn dart right through you. Like,
16: that's not poor photography. He's not needed to set it up. Yeah.
10: No.
16: And then you've got no pictures after a certain point, right? Mm-hmm. You hope most of the wedding was over.
10: Because I'm bleeding to death. I'm bleeding to death. Hopefully she just kept taking.

0: So someone is stabbed. It's the panic of the stabbing. It's the arresting of the person. Right, it's the packing. It goes on.
1: You paid a lot of money for that night.
0: It goes on.
1: You don't get that money back. Yeah.
0: Like, it's not like, wish him all the best. But
2: so
0: let's do the hustle.
2: Then you start the GoFundMe.
0: I mean, I guess so, right? Like, as soon as, like, the cops lead the one guy away and then the ambulance comes, you're like... Crazy. There's blood everywhere.
2: Clean that up. Keep going.
0: Oh, my God.
1: You gotta go, man.
0: I think you do. I really do. I think you're right.
2: Yeah.
1: It's a lot of money. You can't, I mean, wish them all the best.
0: I know you do. I hope you live.
2: You gotta do those dance lines still.
0: Yeah. You know? You're right.
1: The conga hasn't even happened yet.
2: Gotta do it.
1: We gotta go.
0: Oh, my God.
1: We gotta go.
0: Terrible.
1: This is a bit of a fast food freak out. The ice cream edition involving a banana split.
3: A scary incident for staff at an ice cream shop out in the suburbs. It ended with staff getting ice cream all over them thrown by a customer. It happened at Hazel Marie's in Plainfield on Memorial Day. Employees say a man ordered a banana split, and when he received it, he started calling the employee's name. When she turned to walk away, he threw the banana split. No one is quite sure why he threw the dish and split. Police did not end up finding the man. The owner is hoping to turn this into something positive.
0: Yes, I'll take
4: it. It's upsetting that such a family-oriented place and a safe place, we thrive on that. We try to make everyone feel safe here, and it's just like the fun, whimsical place to be. And when something like that happens over ice cream, it's ice cream.
3: The owner is now starting a foundation to combat bullying. They're having a Sunday Fun Day event. You can find more details on our website, foxchicago.com.
0: I'd like to see how angry you could get me and then present me with ice cream right at the last second and see if it takes all of the anger completely away.
1: You're going to eat it or throw it.
0: Oh, I eat it every time.
2: Are you guys all banana split people?
0: Not me. No way. I'll throw one.
1: Get the banana out.
2: Get the banana out.
0: I'll throw it right at you.
1: Give me three scoops of ice cream with delicious toppings, but who needs a banana in there?
0: No, I think
1: it's the craziest idea for a dessert ever.
0: It must be.
2: A lot of people like it, though.
0: They do, huh?
2: I guess. It's been around forever.
1: Get out of my town. Of course.
0: Oh, there we go.
1: He was born in the 50s.
2: Banana man.
0: That's it.
1: I don't mind it at all.
0: Yeah. He wants to head to the drive-in fast food place, get a banana split.
1: Got a lady on
0: 57
1: roller skates to bring it out to his car like Happy Days.
0: Yeah. Yes.
1: Sunday, Monday, Happy Days.
5: Give me a shark to jump.
0: We've done that for you.
1: Yeah, that's a Fonzarelli reference there.
0: Yep.
5: Hey.
0: Oh, no. We better stop.
2: I always wanted to get that banana out of there, though.
1: Me too.
2: I wanted just a hot fudge.
1: One time in my life, I tried a banana split to see if I was missing something and realized never again.
0: No, you're not missing anything.
2: The whipped cream and the nuts. They'll put nuts on there.
6: So much good stuff.
0: That hot fudge.
2: Yeah, that's all you need.
0: Oh, my God.
6: I've been all over there.
0: What have you been?
6: Soft serve and sprinkles. I just can't get away from the class.
0: Get out of here.
1: I hear you.
6: A couple times this week.
1: Oh, this
0: couple
1: week?
0: Time. Yeah.
6: There's a spot around the corner, and I'm like, come on, kids. Let's go. Go over an ice cream.
0: Oh, my God. They love it.
6: Oh, yeah.
0: I'm sure they love it.
6: He got this mint chocolate chip, but he wanted hot fudge on it.
0: Yeah.
6: And it was, I'm like, okay, we can't do this every day. There was so much ice cream for that kid.
0: Oh.
6: But he's like his dad.
0: So, oh, is he?
1: Typical banana split is strawberry ice cream with strawberry topping, chocolate ice cream with hot fudge, and vanilla ice cream with pineapple.
2: I always thought it was just vanilla.
0: Mm. Yeah, I'm out of here.
1: That's the traditional.
0: I'm getting out.
6: Not for me.
1: Not for me.
2: Eat all that and the cherries on top.
1: Oh, Jesus,
0: get those cherries. I don't think any damn fruit cherries should be anywhere near.
1: Those fake ass cherries. Suck off.
0: What? He's just firing cherries all over the place.
1: I will as well.
5: Now, see, during the Cold War, we needed our canned and jarred
0: foods. You knew it was something. When did cherry splits, or not cherry splits, banana splits take off? Are they like a 20s thing?
2: They have to be.
0: They've got to be, right?
1: 1904.
0: Oh, my God.
1: By a guy named Doc Strickler.
0: Get out of here,
1: Doc. A 23-year-old pharmacist and soda jerk.
0: Yep.
1: The original for him, vanilla, chocolate, strawberry ice cream, topping with syrups, chopped nuts, whipped cream, and cherries.
0: No, I mean, they're just,

0: It's iconic, but not for me.
1: Caramel sundae. Hot caramel sundae is all you. All I need.
0: Right, you're talking dirty to me now.
2: It's delicious.
1: That's all I need.
3: Some sprinkles.
0: I agree with you, man. I like it. I like it plain.
3: It's got to be rainbow.
0: No, I like chocolate sprinkles.
1: Oh, my God.
3: What?
1: Give me a twist.
0: I like chocolate sprinkles.
3: Oh.
0: Yep.
3: No.
0: That's my favorite.
4: I'm like a kid out there.
2: You know, like all the colors.
4: Huge rainbow.
0: Well, I don't know if chocolate sprinkles makes me an adult. Yeah, it does. It really adults you up.
3: It makes you seem
1: really
3: older.
1: I'm like, ooh.
2: Chocolate sprinkles.
1: Ooh, very nice choice.
4: I have the kid order.
0: Yeah.
4: They never think it's me.
1: Oh, they always hand it to your kid.
4: Yeah, rainbow sprinkle? I'm like, scoop it.
2: Thank you so much.
1: Oh, my God.
0: All right, now a couple of bad things in the attic. You decide which is worse, a man or a 6-foot snake. What would you rather have in your attic?
1: Snake.
0: We'll start with the snake. A guy discovered one was making a home in his place. Here's his story from WSB-TV.
5: Back up.
6: I saw him in the backyard, and then he slithered up the roof. I didn't realize he was going into my house.
5: 6 feet long and about 3 inches thick, this northern black rat snake made a home at Bill Schwabe's house in Meriden. Schwabe first spotted him slithering around his yard and up on his roof on Tuesday. He's no stranger to sharing his property with these reptiles, but this one measured much larger than one he's seen before.
6: Inside the house, we've had some smaller ones, maybe 12, 14 inches. They get in the house. They just do. But it keeps down my mice population, which is a good thing.
5: Earlier this week, Schwabe set up motion cameras to track when the snake made its exit and called in backup. Trapper Don with D&D Wildlife Control to be on standby.
7: He sent me the video 3 nights ago.
6: Snake doesn't stand a chance.
5: Dandelski says he has only seen a rat snake this big a few times in his 34-year career. But that didn't scare him away when he got the call today. The snake escaped.
6: Schwabe's
5: tenant saw him come out of the roof, used a snake grabber, and tossed it in a barrel.
7: He's heavy. There you go. That's your common northern black rat snake. Very powerful. He's very powerful.
5: When the tape measure came out,
7: he bit the tape measure.
6: He's about 70 inches.
5: Schwabe found several snake skins in his attic, so he thinks this rat snake has been living here for some time.
6: If it was venomous, I'd probably burn my house down. That's a joke. But if it was venomous, that would have probably freaked me out.
5: Next step, close up the hole in the roof so no other unwanted visitors can get in.
7: Oh, his tail's tickling me.
0: I didn't Don. You pervert. You snake perv. He likes that.
4: Oh, his tail's tickling me. I'm getting hard.
0: You pervert.
1: Terrible, terrible stuff.
0: You snake pervert.
1: Jeez.
0: At one point there, it looked like the snake was choking him. Like it went all the way around his neck.
1: Well, we're trying to get away.
0: Like,
1: giving him
0: this,
1: a tickle. He likes it.
0: It's the snake. It is. It's all around his neck.
1: It was all the way around. It's not the constricting type, but...
0: But still, I would not like that, man.
1: He does.
0: Oh.
1: He does.
4: He's tickling me.
1: Yeah.
4: He's like, I hope this snake doesn't choke me. We go down south.
1: It's biting me.
4: It's got my balls.
1: Oh, yeah. You don't like it.
0: No. I don't like that at all.
1: Go in the hole that's back there.
2: Oh, no. Goodness. It's found another way in.
1: Oh, no. It's got a new den.
0: Poor snake.
1: Yeah.
0: Bless him.
1: I don't trust him as a snake handler. The way he looked like he almost like lost the snake a couple times.
0: Yeah.
1: Like everyone's like, oh yeah, let's get close. I'm like, no, not with those gloves.
0: No, this is the part that got me.
5: First can get in.
7: Oh, his tail's tickling me. I didn't know what that was.
1: Oh no.
0: It was his movement that really sold it.
4: His tail's tickling me.
1: Yeah, you don't want to see a larger man move in such a way.
0: You do not. Never. All right, so that is better, I guess, than this. A family found a man in their attic. An Oregon man was living in a crawl space, actually, under a family's townhouse for almost 3 months.
1: Jesus.
0: Without the family's knowledge. Jury found
1: the supplies he's got.
0: 41-year-old Benjamin Bakur, and this guy here, guilty of first-degree burglary. A neighbor noticed an intruder enter the crawl space of a townhouse and called police.
1: Thank God.
0: At the home, officers used a tool to breach the crawl space door. They discovered an elaborate living space complete with lights, a kitchen.
1: Look at this.
0: Even a gaming area set up inside.
2: Gaming area.
0: Look, he's got a TV mounted up here.
2: Oh, I see.
1: Yep, he has a TV.
0: So he can lie on the bed and play video games above him.
1: Or jerk off.
0: Oh, probably both. like yourself
1: watching.
8: What? What? That is a good setup.
0: Jerk off slash gaming.
8: A nice setup. Yeah.
1: He's got the power rigged. He's got everything.
2: Looks like he's been living there a while.
6: Well, yeah, they show you his pee jug.
0: 3 months.
6: Too.
1: Oh, his pee jug.
6: Yep. If you go into one of the other pictures, down. There it is in the corner there.
0: Jason, no!
6: They shouldn't show us.
1: That is. Where do you think he does the... Well,
2: where does he go?
1: Where does he go?
0: Poopaloop?
1: Yeah.
0: Poop-a-loop. You have to leave the poopaloop.
1: You do. I feel like he doesn't, though, because you can't really just leave, so you probably poop in a bag.
2: Tons of tools.
1: He's probably just stuff he's taken, right? He's got a heat gun. I feel like he's just walked by some open garages and
0: a fairly clean white towel for him.
1: I wouldn't use it, Dave.
0: I wouldn't either, but I'm just saying it's fairly clean for a crawl space living fella. Hmm.
8: Oh, he's got some wipes right here.
1: Yeah, I know what they're for.
8: That TV session.
1: Oh my God.
8: Yep.
1: Yep.
0: Yeah, so they discovered also a sword, multiple knives, and a pipe. There was multiple TVs, gaming consoles, cooking burners.
2: Oh, he took all
0: that.
2: He
0: even hung string lights. 2.5 months. They had a visitor they never knew they had.
1: Yeah, that's crazy. I mean, just to be able to have set up something that elaborate is time. Like, and also, like, okay, so I'm homeless. I will assume I'm living like a homeless. This guy's trying to live a normal life without paying for a home.
0: But it's like a real mattress, too. It's not like inflatable or anything. Yeah. A bunch of pillows, even some throw cushions.
1: Yeah.
0: He's really doing it up.
6: How do you get in and out of there and not know?
1: Well, they got him.
6: And all that stuff.
1: You just wait for the cover of night, right?
6: You got to hear the tools. He's mounting TVs on the boards.
2: It's in a townhouse, so they just think it's someone else, another neighbor.
1: Oh, maybe. Maybe.
0: Doing some late night TV mounting?
2: I don't know.
1: That's crazy stuff. You hate to see. I just hate the idea that someone is in your home.
0: Oh,
1: like that.
0: My goodness.
1: It's worse when they're like jumping down into your kitchen and stuff and using your fridge. Oh. Like, this is better somehow than that.
2: Yeah.
1: But still not great.
0: Well, we've always said that an animal and its babies not to be messed with.
1: Nope.
0: Five people learned that lesson the hard way when a mama moose.
1: Oh, not a moose, guys.
0: Was protecting.
1: Oh, look at the
0: little babies.
1: And just ready to kick the living Christ right out of you.
0: Five people injured. Here's the story from Alaska's news source.
9: They're cute, if not downright adorable. But these babies come with a warning.
10: They're adorable but deadly.
9: This time of year, mother moose are making sure no one gets too close.
10: Their defense mechanism is mom, and she will be aggressive towards anything that she perceives as a threat to those calves.
9: Over the weekend, Fish and Game says five people were injured in five separate incidents of cow moose protecting their calves. One of the attacks happened here on the trails behind Bartlett High School. Fish and Game says the victim was able to pull out a phone and call police, who came but had to put the mother moose down. Oh. The best defense, they say, is stay alert, pay attention to your surroundings, and know the signs of an angry moose.
10: Because moose do give you warning signs, right? They will lick their lips,
1: what are
10: you
1: they
10: will
1: doing?
10: Hear huffing. Those are all signs that we need to be aware of when we're out and about and not just plugged into iPhones and earbuds and things like that.
9: He says if a moose charges, run and try to put an object between you. Remember that as adorable as these babies may be, the safest thing for everyone is to leave them alone.
1: Did they kill Lauren the babies?
0: No, they didn't.
1: Are you sure?
0: Yes.
1: They killed the mom. Did they just let the babies...
0: No, they take care of the babies. The babies were walking like Ryan when he got his new shoes.
8: Oh, that is true. Yeah. They're walking a little taller, aren't they?
0: You got to learn.
1: Yep.
0: His new tall guy shoes.
1: Yeah. Oh, whoa. That is how your feet feel.
0: You got to watch out for babies. Listen, yes. I used to go running on this nature trail all the time and walking, and I'd have earbuds in, and I'd encounter animals sometimes. You wouldn't until you saw them.
1: Exactly.
0: You wouldn't hear anything. So that's probably what's happening, right? People are just doing their own thing, don't realize, and they got too close.
1: I would feel terrible if I was sort of distracted and then a mom moose tried to kill me, and then I called the authorities, and they killed the mom.
0: Yeah.
1: Absolutely terrible.
0: That's horrible. That's on you.
1: Yep, it is.
0: It's no good at all.
1: No.
0: And what about a bachelor party in Canada?
1: Well, I've been to a few of them. Some were the lamest I've ever been to.
0: Well, this you may feel the same about, too. In fact, I know you will.
1: Okay.
0: Because this one took place on a tiki boat.
1: Oh, my God.
0: But they actually ended up saving someone. A tiki bar became a rescue vessel at a Canadian bachelor party.
11: A Halifax bachelor party took an unexpected turn this weekend when their floating tiki bar turned into a rescue vessel. And for more on this, I'm joined by Stefan Jedry with Tiki Tours Halifax. You're the owner. So take me back to Saturday. You've got a bunch of people out on the water. What did you encounter?
12: So Saturday, on our way back from the Northwest Arm, we had 11 guys from Ontario here on a bachelor party. And I noticed two Sea-Doos that were capsized between George's Island and Pier 21. So I headed in that direction, and when I got there, I could notice they couldn't right the vessels. They were struggling to get back on them, and it didn't appear that they were operating correctly. One of them wouldn't start. One of them looked half submerged. So I told them, guys, you got to get on the boat. We'll get the Sea-Doos after. But the guys that I had on board and my crew members, we all jumped into this very quickly. You know, I got those guys to deploy the ladder on the front of the boat. I got my crew member to have a look, make sure she kept an eye on the two subjects. We got them on the boat safely. We have a room in the back of the boat that's kind of warm. We keep all our supplies. So we put them back there. We got them some fresh clothes, got them out of their wet clothes. These guys that I had with me, I found out after, one was a police officer, one was a firefighter, and they were
11: top notch.
0: What is this guy doing here? Why is he has his hand over their crotches?
1: You know what you do. You know what you're doing.
0: What's happening?
1: You know exactly what you're
0: doing.
1: What's
0: going on?
1: You don't expect it. You don't expect. This is like you did not expect it to go nationwide, and you are grabbing the penis and balls of two of your buddies. That is hilarious.
2: Like, you could use this picture here.
1: Oh, my God. Did they not notice that he was doing
2: this? They probably did.
0: They probably didn't.
2: Don't care.
1: Oh, my God. That's hilarious.
2: Yep. Yeah, the news didn't notice.
1: No, he's literally covering their penises. Oh, that's wild.
0: You think he's the bachelor? Who's the bachelor here?
1: My guess must would be the middle guy, right? Yeah.
13: Right, and the guy with the mustache next to him is either the cop or the firefighter, just because of the mustache.
1: Yeah.
13: Firefighter.
1: Yeah.
13: He's the only one with
1: one. Oh, there's another mustache over there, though, too.
0: This guy?
1: Okay. Far right, that looks like a mustache to me.
0: But well, what a day on your tiki boat.
2: Yeah.
1: Kind of like ruins the good time, but then also the adrenaline of all that, it would make it good for after, maybe. You know,
0: hopefully they had more plan than just a day on a tiki.
1: I hope so. You never know.
0: Yikes.
1: Or that's Halifax. I don't know what else you do.
0: Or they're just jerking each other off.
1: Oh, wow. Whatever. Right. A lot of just hammering nails into stumps.
0: Yeah,
1: like, that's what I've seen.
13: Give it away here, boys.
14: And then that's Doug. WRIF and WRIF HD1 Detroit, a Beasley Media Group station. 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
3: We're going to check out the roads for the first time on this Tuesday. Here's Lisa Way.
4: 94 West, the off-ramp to northbound 75. There's an accident on that exit ramp. It's off on the left shoulder. 94 West between Rotunda and Wayne. Construction reducing traffic to two lanes there. The right lane is blocked. 94 East between Little Mac and Harper. The left lane's closed down until 7 p.m. on Friday. 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
3: Going to be sunny today, the high near 78. Then overnight, mostly clear, low around 54. Sunny skies on the way for tomorrow, high near 84. And then the warm-up continues for the rest of the week. Mostly sunny, high near 88 on Thursday. Partly sunny, up to 90 on Friday. Right now, it's 52 degrees.
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0: That's where it comes from. That makes some sense.
1: Well,
0: then.
1: Fiance is male, but fiance with two E's.
0: I was
1: going to
0: say, which one is the EE one? Yeah. Okay.
2: Hmm. I didn't know that.
0: Yeah. I mean, because we don't do any of that stuff here. You know, it's Dick's Road here. It's not Dee's Road.
1: Someone said Gwen Stefani taught me how to spell bananas. B-A-N-A-N-A-S.
0: See, that's it. Thank you, some songs that have some spelling in it.
2: That one stuck in your head for sure.
0: Oh, yeah.
1: West Virginia's biggest problem word is beautiful. Hmm. They spell it B-O-O, beautiful. Like, how do you...
0: I mean, that's not bad. You love when someone's beautiful.
1: You beautiful. Mm-hmm. Big Daddy.
0: I love that.
1: And in Wisconsin, it's business.
0: I mean, they must just be putting a U, right? In beautiful. Just... Butte. They're not like the EA is not happening.
1: Someone said, I'm from Massachusetts and I have to look up how to spell Massachusetts every single time.
0: See?
1: And you're from there.
0: That's right.
1: Someone said, in Michigan, it should be Shaner.
2: Oh.
0: Oh, well, that is
2: that's
0: like.
2: A tough one.
1: So if you're not from Michigan.
0: That's by my house, I couldn't spell it right
1: it
0: now.
1: It is pronounced Shaner, but it's spelled S C H O E N H E R R.
2: Yeah.
1: It should be like Schooner or something or Schooner.
0: Yeah. Well, not it is, Shaner. Right? I mean, we
1: I
0: don't
1: guess,
0: say
1: yes.
0: it right.
1: We're saying it wrong.
0: We do not say
2: Shaner.
0: It
2: right.
0: We just say it the way we want to say it. You can take all the rest of it and go back to wherever you're from. German. I'm assuming
1: there's
0: it's German. I'm
1: there's
0: assuming
1: like
0: it's
1: that.
0: German.
1: I'm going to need to grab some stuff from there.
0: Oh, wow. Yeah, Dave doesn't
1: that.
0: Have any of his
1: sorry,
0: things. Jason,
1: sorry.
0: Get to work.
1: Sorry. Mm-hmm. Just realized I
0: Aaron
1: don't have
0: boy!
1: It.
0: Okay.
1: Aaron
0: don't
1: boy!
0: Be rude.
1: Thank you.
0: There he is.
1: Thank you much.
0: There
1: Thank
0: he is.
1: You. It's all good. Just
0: That's
1: good.
0: Emasculating, huh?
3: I like Aaron boy.
0: Aaron boy!
3: I'll do your errands.
0: Yeah.
1: You had a tasting boy under your desk for a while. So.
0: I do have a tasting, but I still have a tasting boy under my desk.
3: I'll be right back. I got to get Dave's coffee and his dry cleaning set to be picked up.
1: Dry
3: cleaning
1: needs to pick up before 7, so better get on it.
0: Just wait.
3: Oh, we do need paper.
1: Yeah, we do. We actually do. All right, coming up. What was a Florida woman wasted on when she drove through a golf course? What odd thing is happening in New York manholes?
0: Okay.
1: And is there a glimmer of hope for those two minors still missing for over 13 days?
0: Oh, no.
1: Let's find
0: no.
1: out.
4: Sir, news from the underground.
1: I'm Dave Hunter. It is time now for a check of the news.
5: Man, Florida's effed up.
1: What happens when you drink about 72 miniature bottles of Fireball?
0: You start playing better golf.
1: A Florida woman was arrested after she drove onto a golf course while intoxicated, crashed her car, and was found with dozens of miniature bottles of Fireball whiskey. And the only thing I can think is heartburn.
2: Heartburn.
1: Oh, that would be such heartburn.
0: I'm wondering if she was... trying to get on the course to sell it to people.
1: Mm. I don't think so. Because she was headed home and she was in the completely wrong city.
0: Yeah. Well, then, yep. No.
1: Polk County Sheriff's Office identified her as 34-year-old Erica Meyer of Palmetto. Deputies responded to a single car crash near the Stream Song Golf Resort shortly before 7 p.m. When they got there, they found a 2018 Hyundai resting on a sidewalk and a woman sitting beside the car. She appeared impaired, displayed slurred speech, poor balance, and incoherent behavior. They also detected the odor of an alcoholic beverage on her breath. Fireball will give you away.
0: Hmm. Oh, yeah. Do those things come in like a pack of 12? Is that
1: a pack of 10.
0: Okay.
1: A 10-pack of mini bottles.
0: And so there were 20 exactly?
1: So, look, 1, 2, 3, 4, 5, 6, 7, 8, 9, 10. So that's 21, 22, 23, 24, 25 empty.
0: So 25 those, shots, those right? are empty, huh? I mean, how are
3: the left
0: you?
3: Might not be empty.
0: Yeah, that's what I'm wondering. There's a couple there.
1: And have like a sip maybe left in them.
0: Yeah. I think there's just a sip.
2: I just think about her very first taste of a Fireball. Was she just like, this drink is for me?
0: I mean,
1: hot cinnamon goodness.
6: There are people that love it.
2: I don't know, but to have that much,
0: Ryan,
2: come on. Like, that's her drink.
0: Be honest, Ryan.
7: Oh, Fireball?
0: Yeah.
7: I was going to say, this looks like my golf cart.
0: That's exactly.
7: That is the golf course shot.
0: Yeah, it is. That's why I was saying, like, when she crashed on a golf course, I literally was like, oh, maybe she was trying to, like, you know, you make a few extra bucks, you go around the holes.
7: She screwed up, though. You can buy buckets of Fireball.
0: Buckets?
7: Yeah, they come in like a 5-gallon bucket.
0: What? Oh,
7: wow. Yep.
0: Oh, see, lie. I told you. Ryan, I knew Ryan was going to know.
1: Oh, my God.
0: He's not wrong.
7: See, there's 20 in there.
1: 20, yeah, 20 minutes.
7: Oh, look at that holder on the right. Oh. I need that.
0: Oh, like you're a Mexican street.
1: Holy smokes.
0: Oh, my God.
1: A bandolier of cinnamon whiskey.
0: You
1: want
0: to impress the boys? You show up with that to the golf league. No one's ready for that, Ryan.
1: Oh, my God.
0: Oh, my God.
2: Look how much it is.
0: Of course, because that's how awesome that is.
2: Damn.
0: If she only had that, she'd
1: just get a single one for your holster, for your belt.
3: Yeah, then you need the squirt gun to go with it and everything.
0: Oh, yeah.
3: Pop an inch.
2: I'm going to sell it all. Look at this.
1: You can get a keg, a party keg of Fireball. Who knew?
0: Oh, yeah. Yep.
1: So a witness told deputies they saw the lady driving across one of the golf courses in the area before the crash. They searched her car. They found 21 open mini bottles of Fireball cinnamon whiskey, like I showed you there. 2 empty bottles of 99 brand liquor and an unopened 10-pack of Fireball. She even had empty Fireball bottles in her pants, and she had no idea where she was.
0: Okay. So that 10-pack is actually 5, and then there's 5 actually perfectly behind it.
1: Yeah.
0: Yeah.
3: Well, that 99, that's the banana, right? Or did she have a different flavor? It's 99 bananas.
1: That's what it is?
0: Oh, is it?
7: Yeah. Yeah.
1: Well, of course, Ryan knows.
7: Oh, yeah. She drinks like a 15-year-old.
0: Yeah. She does.
7: 99 bananas and Fireball?
0: Is it just that it's, like, you can make cheaper choices, can't you? Or no? Is it just,
2: that's just
0: what you like?
3: Well, she wants to get drunk, but she wants it to taste candy.
0: Yeah.
3: She doesn't want to drink straight
2: bourbon or something.
0: Aftershave.
3: Fireball and 99 bananas is like drinking candy.
0: Yeah.
1: Deputies asked her to perform field sobriety tests and provide breath samples. She refused. She told them she heard it was a bad idea to do that.
0: No, she's right. You wait.
1: She was arrested and charged with DUI, DUI with property damage, and refusing to submit a DUI test. She was cited for failure to drive within a single lane and possessing open containers of alcohol in a vehicle. Luckily, no one was hurt.
0: I mean, there is no way. Like, if she did that all in one
1: sitting, in one night, I'd have alcohol poisoning.
0: I'd be dead, dude.
2: You'd be in the hospital,
0: I'd be dead.
1: Well, and I'd have the worst heartburn I've ever had in my life.
0: Yeah.
1: That's my one memory of Fireball, is that I tried it once and had incredible heartburn.
2: Really? You had that at, like, what age?
1: Oh, young.
2: I was like, young and you had heartburn from
1: it? It's burning.
2: I've had Fireball, never had that experience.
0: No, I haven't either. I mean, I've drank quite a bit of it.
1: I don't know why. Gave me incredible heartburn. First time I think I ever had Tums in my life.
0: When we would do like our golf events, you know, we were trying to raise money for that. You'd get to a hole and then part of it would be like some of the moms would be trying to sell everyone shots. So you'd end up doing some of these.
1: Is 99 proof?
0: Oh, I don't know.
2: Is it?
1: Oh, she wasn't drinking 99 bananas. It looks like she had different colors. So there's 99 apples and there's 99 watermelon.
0: Huh. We're trying to figure out. I can probably turn this Florida music off now that we've...
2: Yeah.
1: No, it wasn't that either.
2: 99 proof. It wasn't that?
1: Let's see what flavors they come in. Here they are here.
0: That doesn't look like any... Oh, is that the one that she had? One of the purple ones?
1: Maybe peaches and black cherry?
0: I don't know.
3: I'd only ever seen the banana.
1: Well, they come in all sorts.
0: Well, yeah, you got to switch it up, you know?
1: Yeah, it is 99 proof.
2: They'll definitely get
1: 49.5% alcohol by volume.
0: Yeah.
1: Holy shoot!
0: Yeah.
1: Yeah, and to win it.
0: You just have to forget. Whatever you're thinking about, you just have to forget it. So you just got to pound that out, you know?
2: Yeah.
0: The body's craving it.
1: Just watch out for that heartburn.
0: That's
1: my big warning. Yeah. So rescuers say they have heard knocking as two minors. Yes, they are minors.
0: Yeah, they were minors. They were like local amateur gold miners.
1: They remain missing in Laos. Here's the latest on the story now.
8: This morning, a glimmer of hope for those two miners missing for 13 days. Rescuers reporting hearing knocking signals in the sixth chamber beyond where the original five were found. Teams confirming the sounds are not echoes. It comes after the remarkable rescue of those miners who were trapped for over a week. Heavy rain now causing setbacks, preventing divers from entering as water levels continue to rise.
0: No,
8: there is a small crack in the cave that could lead them there, but it's a heavily flooded maze of tunnels, the most hazardous part of the operation. Search teams today are using 3D mapping and satellite imagery to explore other entry points.
9: If we could penetrate that small restriction, we might be able to reach the sixth chamber and then see what is there.
8: The rescued miners now in the hospital, and we're told they're doing fine, now providing clues to rescuers as to where the remaining miners could be. The first man was brought out on Friday when the rescuers were able to pump out more water, eventually enabling four of the remaining miners to crawl out themselves.
10: Now, guys, you'll remember the Thai cave rescue of that soccer team in 2018. Well, they were found after 9 days. So in this case, if found alive, this is day 13. Rescue teams in Laos, they'll need to start ferrying them basic supplies urgently.
0: I guess what I'm wondering is, you know, they don't know exactly how the land is laid out to just go and drill down into it. They probably haven't done that, have they, in Laos?
11: I have no idea.
0: You know what I mean? Like, you think they'd know the whole cave system?
1: You
0: like
1: think they do?
0: How that the I'm map sure would... That's something that they obviously don't. Because you would just go right to where you think it's in the six, you drill one hole down, then you could drop supplies in, you could pump air in.
2: Yeah.
1: Well, there's another manhole mystery to tell you about. Remember the story from a while ago where people were mysteriously caught coming out of a manhole in New York?
0: Oh, yeah.
1: Now another one, an odd mystery. Two instances where groups of men once again spotted climbing out of manholes. Here's the latest from NBC4 in New York.
12: It's really odd. It's suspicious.
13: Brandon Chang reacting to two incidents in Brooklyn Friday where police say groups of people were seen entering and exiting sewer manholes in the early morning hours. The latest incident attracting a large crowd of onlookers as both the NYPD and Department of Environmental Protection focused their attention on a manhole at Bedford Avenue and Hayward Street in Williamsburg. Police say this location is where eight unidentified individuals were seen on security video entering the manhole around 1 a.m. before exiting and fleeing in a vehicle. One man who acts not to be identified telling us that officials had been out here looking for hours at a scene that seemed to continue to expand.
14: They brought in a lot more, you know, let's say trucks that haven't been used in a long time.
15: Yeah.
14: And they're blocking off more streets.
13: A second incident was reported near Collin Place and McDonald Avenue and the Gravesend section shortly after 2 Friday morning. Police say they were alerted to 7 individuals exiting a manhole there, prompting a sweep by the NYPD and other agencies that turned up no evidence of danger or wrongdoing. Back in Williamsburg, the idea of people easily climbing into a manhole concerning for some.
12: Oh, yeah, 100%, because the government of, like, normal people like you and I, we're not supposed to go down there, right? It's supposed to be, you know, the workers. They're the ones that are supposed to be handling the systems down there, not you and I.
13: DEP releasing a statement to News 4 writing in part about the Williamsburg incident, quote, DEP is inspecting the sewer infrastructure at this location to ensure there is no damage to the system. DEP works closely with our public safety partners to help ensure the safety and security of critical infrastructure throughout New York City. Officials have not confirmed whether the incidents in Williamsburg or Gravesend are related. Police are searching for the groups of individuals who were seen entering and exiting the manholes at both locations.
0: Did they have video of this? Like, I thought I saw a video. Yeah. But I didn't know if that was from the last time it happened or if it was new from this time. Hmm. It's very odd to see people go down there. And it's like, I just wonder, like, okay, because if it's just sewers, then it's not like you're looking for copper or you're looking for a way to, you know, poison the water, city water, or
1: there's one that was captured the other day.
0: Yeah.
11: It's just like,
15: last place I want to be is a manhole.
11: Yeah, well, that's why. That's why you know something's up. That's like, that's why you know something's going on.
15: Yeah. We're not going down there for fun.
11: No.
3: No, last time we thought they were just going down there for gay sex.
11: Exactly.
2: They were. Our theories are wild. Maybe I just thought they were going down there for gay sex. Yeah, they are.
15: Because it's called a manhole?
3: No, that's I believe we discussed that.
11: Yeah, it was we're getting thrown out of parks, or you know, there was a big crackdown.
15: So underground.
11: So you go underground. You can bang to your heart's content.
2: Yeah, I don't think so.
15: So you think this is just a gay orgy?
11: Kind of looks like it, doesn't it?
15: Mm.
3: I got more answers than they do.
15: True.
11: I mean, I don't know.
15: Have we thought of gay sex? Be on the scene there.
11: What kind of clothes did they have on?
15: That was hard to tell. Looks like they have like waders on some of them.
3: I'm hoping it's not sinister, but you can see the neighbor. They're talking about the neighborhood.
11: That's what I was thinking too.
15: Yeah. Never know.
3: I hope it's just gay sex.
15: Yeah,
11: I got my eyes on something there.
15: Let's hope it's gay sex.
2: Yeah.
11: All right. Something looks weird about it.
15: Last week we talked about a fight breaking out at a kindergarten graduation ceremony. Ridiculous. But we have lost our damn minds, so shouldn't be surprising. Another incident happened. This one in Pennsylvania, where at a kindergarten concert, a fist fight broke out. We just can't handle ourselves anywhere anymore.
11: No.
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16: Kindergarten students taking center stage at their end of the year concert.
17: It's what every parent dreams to go up and check out, see their cuteness. It was awesome.
16: But it was a handful of parents who ended up stealing the show. Spectators inside Pottsville's John S. Clark Elementary Center finding themselves in the middle of a melee.
18: It was sheer chaos, and I was like, what is going on?
19: Here comes the sun.
16: Kindergartner Madden Rose knew all the moves.
20: I got really upset for my mom.
16: Why were you upset for your mom?
20: I really don't know.
16: Parents tell me the scene erupted after a woman filming the show appeared to be confronted by another member of the audience.
18: He came up, and he tapped her on the shoulder aggressively and was like, move out of my way, very aggressively, so he was rude.
16: Witnesses say she later confronted him back with profanities.
18: And that quickly, all of us turned around and was like, whoa, what are you doing? This is in elementary school. The kids are still on the stage.
16: Some parents sent me a statement they received from that woman. It says in part, I reacted out of emotion and made a comment I shouldn't have made. That moment of frustration led to a verbal exchange between me and the gentleman's family. Adding that she apologized before another individual provoked things further.
11: I wonder what she said.
16: Police say two possible men are facing charges. 32-year-old Mark Morales and 50-year-old Angel Garcia, both facing one count of disorderly conduct. Morales also charged with two counts of simple assault.
18: The police did show up. One of the gentlemen were handcuffed.
16: Parents say the show was nearing the end when it was stopped short.
21: There was supposed to be a second one, but they canceled that.
11: Yeah,
21: so those kids didn't even get a chance to show what they did to their parents. Like, all that excitement just gone. Mm-hmm. So it's really unfair to them. I feel really bad.
16: And Pottsville Area School District itself also put out a lengthy statement of its own expressing that it will not tolerate unsafe behavior like that. And you can find all the statements put out by this.
15: We just can't do anything anymore.
11: It seemed like most of the grandparents that were there were totally under control and everything was fine. You know, parents, just a couple parents get a little, I don't know. I mean, it's amazing to me, I guess, at some points where you'll be in, say you're in row number two and you decide, oh, there's my child. I'm going to stand up and record them, even though there are like seven rows behind you.
15: Yeah.
11: And so
15: we don't care about anyone else.
11: No, that's just it. That's just it.
15: There's no such thing as being polite anymore.
11: So like, I understand like, oh, someone tapped somebody on the shoulder and like what happened? Yeah. But like, did you stand up and record something? Because like other people are there to see their people too, you know?
15: Right.
11: It's just a,
15: There was a grandma at one of my kids' things years ago who was taping something on an iPad. So basically holding a TV
4: screen
15: in front of us.
4: Yeah. Yeah.
11: And you know that iPad was big.
15: Oh,
11: you
15: massive.
11: Know it was the big
15: massive.
11: One.
15: But yeah. We just kind of looked
2: like,
15: around
2: hey, can
15: her.
2: You send me a copy of that so I can see what's
11: yeah.
2: happening?
11: Yeah, that's it.
15: I didn't beat her to death. Mm. I just like kind of yeah, tried no, to look around.
11: You thought about it. Don't. Though. I know yeah. you thought of
15: sure.
11: it. Yeah.
15: Now a dude who had to step up and be a dad as a python slithered into his house.
11: Oh boy, you hate that.
15: Could you do it, Jason?
5: I'll take on a snake.
11: Could yeah, you do it. A
5: what
11: snake.
5: Kind of? What kind of?
15: Python.
11: Python.
15: Python.
5: What size?
15: You'll see here as uh-oh. We get to the story from Fox 61.
22: The encounter happened in one of these apartments early Wednesday, and as Mark Anthony Wilson tells me, this is not the first time he saw this slithering intruder.
23: Last night, we came into yes. the apartment, didn't see a snake, wasn't worried about it, but it was in my mind. Went to bed, dog keep making noise. I go to the bathroom, the python's in my shower.
22: What was supposed to be an ordinary early Wednesday morning turning to a frightening ordeal that's for right. one family, who says they discovered all, yeah, a snake in their kitchen.
23: This is the video of me finding it.
22: Mark Anthony Wilson says he rushed mm-hmm. over when he heard his girlfriend's screams.
23: I didn't believe it. My girl said she stepped on the snake, and I said, are you sure? She said, yeah. Then I kind of believed her. So I went on my day, didn't think about it.
22: The discovery happened in one of these apartments on Nutmeg Lane in East Hartford. Wilson says all he can think of were his kids.
23: I was afraid for my kids. I'm glad that I got up and saw it first, and not everybody else. They might have freaked out.
11: Hold on, though.
22: Then Wilson says the snake suddenly disappeared. He says he thought it was gone for good, but that changed early Thursday.
23: I Googled it to know what I'm dealing with, to make sure it's not a venomous snake. So it wasn't, but when I saw that it's a python, a boa constrictor, I knew it can kill someone if it gets a hold of them. So I just want to make sure it didn't, you know, squeeze my hand or it didn't bite me. So that's why I got the mitten. For the cooking mitten, so I could grab it.
15: Cooking mitten.
23: And then
15: yeah.
23: I put it in the bag so it could breathe. So I basically like stayed up all night and watched the snake in the bag where it actually got out the bag. So I had to re-put it back in the bag and zipper it tight so it wouldn't get out.
22: This time, he says he knew he needed to take action.
23: I knew if I put it outside, I was afraid I might get fined. I was afraid it might get somebody else's animal or somebody's kid going to school. So just, I knew I had to call animal control. So I made all the calls, I called the police.
22: And when the leasing office learned about the discovery,
23: he said in his whole 21 years of working here, he has never encountered anything like a snake like that in the building.
22: Bad. There's still a bad. Lot of questions about how exactly the snake got into the apartment. The person who claims to be the owner of the snake told Fox 61, this was not a random animal, but a pet.
11: Yeah.
22: Wilson says he's just glad it's over.
23: Don't lose your snake again, please.
22: Oh, now, I spoke to the person who claims to be the owner of the snake, and she told me she was out of town and that her parents will pick up the snake from the animal control facility.
11: He said, my girlfriend came in and said that I stepped on a snake.
15: Right.
11: And I said,
15: there ain't no snake.
11: Are you sure, baby? And she said, yes. And then I kind of believed her. And then... And then it was like a whole day later that he was like, yeah, then I saw the snake.
2: They didn't really
11: damn.
2: Investigate it.
11: He never went no, in like, and no. looked in the tub. He never looked in the tub.
15: Crazy,
11: he's like, okay,
15: bitch.
11: Baby. All right, baby.
2: He thought she was crazy.
11: You're crazy.
2: Yeah. Baby. Seeing things.
11: If someone tells you, like they live with you and they tell you they just stepped on a snake to be completely ignored. And just dismissed like that is unreal.
15: Wild story to tell.
2: Mm-hmm.
15: And finally, we talked a bit about this guy yesterday. Now more details. How a single spin on a slot machine netted this man $1.4 million.
11: Yes.
15: A $15 spin.
24: A man from Mesa walked into Gila River Resorts and Casino's Lone Beautiful. Butte on Beautiful. Sunday night and walked out a millionaire.
25: I would guess he was
4: pretty happy about that.
24: General Manager Jackie Johnson says the lucky player sat right here at the It's Alive Frankenstein slot machine and bet $15 on a spin. What happened next was life-changing.
4: Super exciting. There was a huge jackpot here, $1.4
24: million. $1.4
4: million,
24: the third largest payout in Gila River Casino's history.
4: It's a large progressive, so it builds over time, and it had been building for quite a while. He hit.
24: Behind the scenes, casino staff scrambled to verify the massive win.
4: They have to verify the jackpot, which can take a little bit of time. They actually had to call the manufacturer of the slot machine to make sure that all was good, so that takes a little while. It takes several departments to coordinate the payout, and I think between all of us, we were just ecstatic for this gentleman.
24: It took hours of paperwork, but by the end of the night, the newly minted millionaire was finally on his way home with a seven-figure check. He's asked to remain anonymous.
4: It's wonderful to work at a job where you can change people's lives for the better. It's an amazing feeling. We are so happy for him.
24: The casino says more than $256 million in jackpots have already been awarded across Gila River's four properties so far this year. In Chandler, Kyle Simchuk, 12 News.
11: Jason, you can put your headphones back on.
15: You got one on.
11: Okay, good. You've got one.
5: Yeah, I'm here now.
11: They didn't play any of the noises, just so you know.
5: I can't listen to this stuff. I don't want to be a part of these stories anymore.
15: Yesterday was a tough day. All it took is one little story. And I got my chance. I can hit it. I can hit a progressive. Nobody's eating today.
0: You did not go to a casino today.
15: Nobody's eating today.
5: Boy, I got some dried pasta. I mean, I got a can of black beans.
0: Dad had to go for it.
5: No.
0: Yep, Dad had to go for it.
5: This needs to be locked up.
0: Okay.
5: And now,
0: this
5: let me know there's still a chance, baby. There's still a chance.
11: Same one. It's the same one that we talked about. It's the Frankenstein game.
15: That's the same story.
11: It's alive.
5: That's what it says in the bonus hits.
11: Oh, man.
15: What they say is one $15 spin, but I want to know, did he put just $15 down or that each spin was $15? He may have done like $15.
11: Yeah, he probably had like hundreds of dollars in there. And then you want all the different.
2: It's definitely not one spin.
11: Yeah,
2: they would have said that.
11: No.
5: I mean, if that's the case, he's the luckiest person ever.
15: Right. And everyone there would hate him. Because all those people that are sitting there all night.
2: Mm-hmm.
11: No, that's not how he did it. He did this the way that my dad would have done it. And that is
15: Spend hundreds and hundreds of dollars.
11: You know, and be like, boy, I'm up.
0: I'm like, I just saw the numbers, Dad. You're way down. Way down.
5: But I'm up in this one.
0: Yeah, exactly. That's the thing. I heard that a lot.
5: Lose 200, you win 600. Lose 1,000, win 300.
15: Tonight.
5: Yeah.
0: You like, got a new pricer on your hands. How much did you lose the last month?
15: Yikes.
5: Can't look at the
11: All right, no more. No more jackpot stories.
5: Was he a quick spinner?
11: Oh, dude, like lightning.
5: Jesus. You go through $500 like, isn't
11: it? Okay, maybe slow it down.
15: Yeah.
5: Anyway.
15: Let's take a break as we call the gambling hotline. And when we come back, celebrity dirt and sports news. Who had to get a restraining order against a crazy fan? What is now on pace to be one of the most profitable films ever? And what are some of the big moves happening in the NFL and MLB? We'll find out after this.
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15: 30% of men are unhappy with the size of their junk. And guys with the biggest junk were just as likely to be insecure about their size as guys with the smallest junk. Jacob, do you agree with that?
7: Absolutely. Because you go out swimming or something like that, and it comes up, and, you know, everybody can see what you're working with now.
15: Uh-huh.
7: That is just, sometimes it's just too much, and people are all staring at you. And
15: well, the cops are pulling you over because it's so big.
0: The guy with the giant wang, pull him over.
11: I just called the cop. I just did. I don't want to hear any more of that.
15: Sabrina from Warren.
8: I was with a guy once, and he was like so big that I just couldn't handle it. And he tried knocking at the back door once.
11: That's like a SWAT team storming a building.
0: Get the hammering ball. We're not sure what he means. The hammering rod.
15: I think he means the battering ram.
0: Right, get it.
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15: Hey, it's Dave. 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
5: 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The one road.
6: The one road. 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
6: It's down. Open. I'll tell you this, it's down.
5: We are seeing a problem on M14 East at Sheldon, an accident there. It's closing down the left lane, making it slow from back. 275 north between Eureka Road and 94. Construction in place, closing down the two right lanes, making it stop and go. And the Jeffries West between Levan and 275, two left lanes are shut down. 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
2: Sunny today, high 78. Clear overnight, low 54. Sunshine Wednesday, high near 84. Mostly sunny Thursday, high 88. Right now in Metro Detroit, it's 54 degrees.
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5: 75 north between the Davis and an 8 mile stop and go. 75 south at 96 of Jeffries. There's construction. It's in the left lane. It's slow from the lodge. 696 eastbound west of East Orchard Lake Road. You'll find an accident there that's closing down the two left lanes. It's slow from the lodge. It's all fun and games until you have an accident. That's no laughing matter. And then it's time to call Mike Morris. He'll go for the win. 8x5. Mike wins.
6: So NFL teams, they're back on the field for OTAs. Lions, they got back to work today for a three-day session. Mandatory minicamp. It's going to kick off on June 16th.
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4: We're in for a sunny day today. High near 78. Mostly clear overnight tonight. Low 54. Sunny skies 84 Wednesday and even warmer Thursday, Friday. Sunny 88 Thursday. Partly sunny 90 Friday. Right now in Metro Detroit, 68 degrees.
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4: On the way next on Dave and Chuck the Freak, how did a Detroit woman leave her apartment at the perfect time? 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
4: I'm Dave Hunter. Time now for a check of the news. A Detroit woman, lucky and unlucky at the same time. She's lucky she left her apartment when she did. She's unlucky because a car crashed right through it.
8: Oh, boy.
4: Completely through it, right out the other side.
8: Oh, yeah. Well, thank God you're not there.
4: Yes. Here's the story on this from CBS Detroit.
9: I just thank God that I'll be able to live to tell the story.
10: Normally, Kayla Marie vacates to her couch every morning. But thankfully, her plans changed when she went to her brother's house to drop off her dog. That's when she got a call.
9: I need to get home. Somebody just ran through your house. I'm like, what you mean somebody just ran through my house? Like, what?
8: Yep.
9: And she like, it's a whole car in your house.
10: Murray thought she would be
9: mad. What you mean somebody just ran through my house?
8: Somebody so ran calm. Through your house.
9: What do you mean?
4: What are you talking about?
8: Someone ran through my house.
4: I don't even know what you're saying.
8: You crazy.
4: Someone ran through right through with it. What?
8: And they did. And they did. I mean,
4: got a whole new living room set.
8: It's gone, baby.
4: What?
8: You better get home.
10: That was some exterior damage, but the SUV had went through the front door
8: the
10: to her backyard.
8: Gone.
10: Taking her brand new living and bedroom set with it.
11: What's going through your mind right now?
9: What am I going to do? Where am I going to go?
10: Her friends and family were at the apartment she lived at for only a year all day Monday. They were met with members of the Red Cross to assess how they could help. But her loved ones have since made it go on.
4: Did you see that guy's face? Right through. Hell, we can do nothing.
12: Hey,
4: here.
12: How you doing? I'm George with the Red Cross.
4: Oh, my God.
12: Oh.
4: Trouble. This is trouble.
12: You can't stay here.
11: His face. His face is it all.
12: No. The whole wall is gone, baby.
4: You can see right through.
12: Mr. Savage!
13: Your stuff's back there! We cannot help.
12: It's done. It's broke.
13: Ain't nothing we can do.
10: Her loved ones have since made a GoFundMe to get her back on her feet.
12: Okay. Very nice.
10: Because the crash took everything she owned away, but spared the most precious possession, her life.
9: No, because I could have been here. You know, I had just left my house. Had I been sitting here, I could have been gone.
14: Thankfully, no one in this apartment complex, including the tenant, was injured. But what about the driver? According to police, it is believed as of now that the driver was experiencing a serious medical condition at the time of the crash.
8: Yeah, I mean,
4: no good.
8: It looks like a tunnel that was built through the building so that you could get to the backside of the building. Yeah. That's what it looks like.
4: Perfectly
8: in fact,
4: square.
8: You might want to just change it into that.
5: I'm glad she has a GoFundMe, but I wonder what it is.
15: Needs some help.
5: That's what I was thinking because she was so calm and relaxed.
8: She
5: and
8: didn't
5: like,
8: call my services.
5: Like, yeah.
8: Because she's like, ain't no big deal. Just a car through my place.
15: You should just put George's face on it. Because that'll help.
5: That's perfect.
4: Oh, yeah.
15: Be like, oh!
8: You're right. It needs to
4: What's
8: be.
4: That red sauce guy's face
8: I want
4: on
8: someone
4: it.
8: Crying.
15: The one I sent you one this morning that has it.
4: A link to it?
15: A link to it, yes.
8: Yeah.
5: We need to see.
4: There it is.
5: $375
13: $375
8: It went up a little more?
15: Yeah, it was like $250 when I saw it.
8: Oh, wow. Okay.
4: Well, it was only yesterday, so let's give it some time.
8: Yeah, people just finding out about it. But
5: Kayla, that's who we're...
4: Support Kayla after her apartment accident if you want to look it up on...
8: I mean, it is. There's nothing left.
4: Nope.
5: No.
4: It's no good. Another accident to tell you about. Remember, we talked about the crazy guy that crashed into the airport terminal in Detroit?
8: Yes.
4: Well, they are installing some new barriers now, finally, after that happened. Here's the latest.
16: Solution.
17: Orange cones and concrete barricades have been put up outside of the Evans terminal. This coming after a 67-year-old man drove into the entrance on Friday.
16: I guess it won't happen again, hopefully, but... who knows?
17: The man crashed a Cadillac SUV into the front entrance of the Evans terminal at Detroit Metropolitan Airport around 9:30 a.m. That was just before Jose Restrepo and his wife landed at DTW.
18: In a world of risk and probabilities,
4: yes,
18: unexpected things can happen, so we have to live with these things, just manage them.
17: According to police, the driver was going the wrong way on Rodgel Drive, before slowly driving through gaps in protective barricades, openings designed.
4: I was Chuck dropping his goth money off at the.
8: I wish, dude. There. I wish it was.
4: That was his goth mommy. He was dropping off to the terminal.
8: Yep. See you later, baby. Bye, see you later, mommy. Baby.
17: Way on Rodgel Drive, before slowly driving through gaps in protective barricades, openings
8: California.
17: Designed to meet ADA accessibility requirements, and into the terminal's front doors. The vehicle stopped just short of a security checkpoint. Airport officials say these new barriers are part of an upgraded temporary fix with plans for a permanent solution that includes reinforced bollards or barriers designed to stop vehicles from reaching the sidewalk.
4: That, what I don't understand, though, is this happened at the other terminal less than six months ago. A crazy guy drove into it. Why didn't they do this already?
8: Isn't this kind of how we operate? Everything in life is just this. You wait for something to happen and then you react. Once it happened at the other terminal,
4: so you should react.
8: They should have.
5: Like, no one's at that other terminal.
8: Exactly.
4: That's where all the crazies go. That's the terminal to worry about.
5: I haven't been to that terminal in a long time.
8: That's the one to watch for. I know.
4: But you never know. But yeah, we should have done that before. And this is a horrible situation. It happens occasionally. A family was shocked to find a stranger in dad's coffin.
8: That's not good.
4: At the funeral home.
8: That ain't dad.
4: Who the hell is this?
8: That ain't dad.
4: Here's the story from NBC New York.
19: Diaz Felipe, known as Danielito to his friends and family, after passing away at the age of 84, his children prepared to say a final goodbye. His wake set to take place yesterday at the R.G. Ortiz funeral home on Broadway in Washington Heights. But when they saw the body laying in the casket...
20: When we opened the coffin... find another man, and they were trying like for hours trying to convince us that he was our father.
0: No es mi papá. No es mi papá.
19: Jose tells us his father was bald like him. He says the person in the casket had hair and was much taller than his dad, who was 5'3". The family immediately tried to get answers from the funeral home about the whereabouts of their loved one.
20: They say that they found, like, in the same week, they got another person with a similar name. We are totally broke. We don't know where's our father.
21: No, that's my papa! Right,
12: yeah, like, where is he, though?
19: This is not the first time a family member has accused R.G. Ortiz Funeral Home of issues, including a case you reported on in 2022 involving one of their homes in Brooklyn. The business has 8 locations across the city. The New York City Department of Consumer and Worker Protection sued R.G. Ortiz Funeral Homes after receiving nearly 50 complaints about the condition of the remains of loved ones and misrepresenting or concealing the prices of services offered. In 2024, the funeral home agreed to pay $600,000 to consumers. Jose Luis says the funeral home has told him his father's remains are now at the company's main office in the Bronx.
20: They say that they cremated. We are not sure if those ashes are
19: Jose Diaz's family now thinking of suing the funeral home as they continue to grieve his passing.
12: There's no way to tell, right?
21: For sure.
12: I mean, this is super dark, okay?
15: But
12: there's like bone and stuff in that, right?
15: Yeah.
5: Yeah.
15: You can do a DNA test.
12: Can you do a DNA test on the stuff that's left or after it's torched? Yep. Are you, because I'm doing it. I'm testing it.
15: I feel like you can, because there was a story where there was like a, they were just given random. Ooh. It's extremely difficult and rarely successful.
12: Right.
15: The heat destroys almost all genetic material.
12: That's what I thought.
15: I've just never heard it be described as torched.
5: No, Dave,
12: no,
5: that's a Dave thing.
12: No.
15: You're torch them.
5: But yeah, you have to sue. But I can't believe they stood there and they were like, for hours, like, no, this is him. They're trying to convince.
12: Yes, people are just,
21: my dad is not that tall. He does not have hair.
12: I know, but they're just like, I think they see, it's like a deer in headlights. They're like, if we don't convince this family,
15: we're done. We could get sued.
12: In big trouble.
5: They're done.
12: You know, I'm also kind of upset that there's like a Latin man in my dad's clothes. You know what I mean? Like, I gave all the stuff for you to put my dad in this coffin. And then I'm like, that's not my dad. That's a Latin man and who's bald. And they're like, no, that's your father. Your dad. I'm like, no, my dad had a mustache.
21: No, amen, papa.
12: You know, I mean, Georgia. It's real bad.
5: Yeah.
15: It's too bad. Bad situation.
12: Torched is the way to go, though. Torched. I'm going to just say it. Well, I'll say it.
15: I mean,
12: torched is the way to go. That's what the pastor of God.
15: Depends what your beliefs are. Some people don't believe in it.
12: I know.
15: Others do. When we come back in a moment, what amazing thing did a 12-year-old boy find? How does the first 3D printed robo arm look? And bitches tripping coming up after this.
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23: Charles Lee describes how a leg on a lounge chair almost killed him. The leg of the chair piercing his throat.
24: And
12: Oh my God!
21: Not expecting that.
12: Got him in the belly or something. Like, knocked him out in the pool and he almost drowned to death. That's what I was waiting.
15: What a way to go out, though.
12: I hate to say it, but when you go, it's going to be weird.
21: No, stop it, Chuck.
12: One of us has to go weird. I know how I'm going. When you die, it's going to be your fault.
21: I hope not.
12: I do. I think so.
21: I hope it's just natural.
15: Yeah. Lisa will die naturally at like 112.
12: Yeah. Well, she's definitely going to see all of our ends. She'll have like some kind of photo on her wall with all of us. Another one bites the dust. Chuck heart exploded.
21: Oh my God.
12: Found Andy in a mountain of drugs.
21: He was literally crushed by them.
12: Yeah. So it's not how you thought it would be.
21: No.
12: Dave fell into that sausage making machine.
15: Goodness, I hope none of those come true.
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9: 94 East between Little Mac and Harper. Left lane is closed down until 7 p.m. on Friday. 94 westbound between Rotunda and Wayne. The right lane shut down, and it's slow on 94 west between Van Dyke and 14th Street. 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
10: So the Tigers outlasted the Rays 10-9 in their series opener from Tampa Bay. Dylan Dingler, he led the offense with a pair of homers and 4 RBIs, Kerry Carpenter and Riley Green. They also went deep as Detroit snapped a 4-game losing streak.
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8: Sunshine for today, high of 78. Mostly clear overnight tonight, low 54. And the warm-up continues for the rest of the week. Sunny 84 Wednesday, mostly sunny 88 Thursday, partly sunny up to 90 on Friday. Right now, in Metro Detroit, it is 68 degrees.
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8: Back here with you on Dave and Chuck the Freak, a physicist from the Bronx is the first person ever to receive a 3D printed robo arm.
10: Well, that's cool.
8: And from the looks of it, they do have a little bit of work to do.
10: Well, it's 3D printed robot.
8: Praveen Gotham avoided prosthetics for most of his life. He lost part of his arm at a week old due to a birth defect. Mm-hmm. But it all changed recently when he became the world's first person to be outfitted with a new 3D printed Hero Flex robot arm, a cutting edge attachment for above elbow amputees. Within an hour of the procedure, The 43-year-old was doing things he'd never done before, like holding his dog's leash in that hand, opening drink containers.
10: Wow. Pretty strong.
8: Pretty amazing. Here it is. It looks like they got a...
9: stands out.
8: Shorten it a bit.
10: Yeah, it's I mean, eventually they could probably fit it to your body shape exactly, you know, because that's like super low. It's like down by his knee.
8: I mean, it'd be good maybe.
10: It's like a Dave arm on me. Yeah. It's like a Dave arm on me.
8: Wow, they give you a Robo Dave arm.
10: Oh my God. Yeah, give me the biggest one. Yeah.
8: Yes, think of the stuff you could reach.
10: Yeah. I don't never thought of that. You change light bulbs.
8: You don't want a big Dave arm?
11: I'll pass.
8: Oh, no, just because you're...
11: I'd rather have no arm than your arm. Thank you very much.
8: Wow.
12: Now, you know what Chuck's doing with that Dave arm.
10: Oh, yeah. Oh, well, remember that one guy? Like the last time they showed off one of these new arms and that one went nuts. Went haywire and went into jerk off mode. No, there was one that went
13: Dave's arm is strong. Dave's arm is powerful.
12: That's enough.
10: Yeah, one went right into jerk off mode on live TV.
12: Yeah, it did.
10: And so you hate to see that.
8: This one looks like it's more controlled.
10: Yeah. I mean, it would take some time. Like that part of the arm is very long.
9: Yeah.
8: Yes, the lower part.
10: You know,
8: maybe they've got to do adjustments still. It's the first one ever done.
10: 3D printed though, right? I mean, like you just have to have a 3D printer and then the next thing
8: An arm.
10: It's not bad.
8: It's amazing we're there. A little fine tuning will be great. Yeah. And maybe match your skin color.
10: That dog takes off. I mean, that arm is gone.
8: I would think could pull the arm right off. Mm-hmm. Be careful. Mm-hmm. Be careful with that one. Here's a little 12-year-old boy you're going to hate, Chuck. 12-year-old boy found an 80 million year old fossil.
10: Yep, why not?
8: 80 million years old in Kansas.
14: A curious sixth grader made a prehistoric discovery. 12-year-old Corbin Bullard was on a field trip with his 4-H geology club in Kansas when he accidentally came across something in the ground that caught his attention.
15: He says, "Whoa." So he looked down and he found I think it was 7 or 8 large vertebrae.
14: Very large. Reports say the fossil was found back in September, but it took Corbin and his club 3 trips to carefully unearth the whole thing. The bones have been identified as those of a Tylosaurus, which isn't a dinosaur. Oh. It's considered a mosasaur, which is a predatory lizard that swam in the waters 80 million years ago.
10: Damn.
14: He told CBS News,
16: "I was really excited.
10: Yeah,
16: and yeah, I didn't know there was something like this up here."
14: Corbin is going to display his find for all to see at the Sedgwick County Fair in July.
10: That's really what I wanted to do with my life. You know, there was a time.
8: Archaeologist?
10: But then you look at that and you realize, no.
8: You couldn't do it?
10: Chuck's not the kind.
8: You don't have the patience. You're lazy baby too. You can't be digging that long.
10: I know. I'd be like, chop. Hold, give me the shovel. Pop.
8: Taking that little brush for hours with the little brush.
10: That's why I like metal detecting. You just, if your shovel goes through it, your shovel goes through it. It happens from time to time. Not a big deal.
8: No. And then let's play How Much Is the GoFundMe?
10: Okay.
8: We give you an elderly person.
10: Yep.
8: Still working.
10: Okay.
8: Cleaning at a theater and desperately hunched over.
10: Oh, that's nice. That's nice.
8: How much is the GoFundMe?
9: When did it start?
8: A couple days ago.
11: How old?
9: Good question.
8: Elderly is what they say. Elderly AMC employee in Tennessee.
11: So we'll say like 80s?
10: If it's 80s, if it's 80s.
8: A woman, believe.
10: Oh, woman. Women won't get anything. This country doesn't like it.
11: How hunched?
8: Quite hunched.
9: Can you demonstrate?
10: Yeah. Can you show me how hunched? What do you got? Why is your arm out like that?
8: I'm picking up garbage.
10: Oh.
11: How long have they worked there?
8: I don't, for God's sake, how much is the GoFundMe? Jesus.
10: I'm going to go low on this one. I'm going to say, $625.
9: $625.
10: That's it.
9: Mm,
10: I'm going low.
9: Definitely going higher than that. 5,000. No, 10,000.
8: 10,000.
13: 62,784.
10: Oh, not bad.
8: And the person that came closest with it actually going over is Jason.
10: Oh, what?
8: $140,000.
9: Oh, my God.
10: In a couple days?
8: Under 2 days. There they are.
13: Oh, that's hunched.
9: Well, I was real hunched.
8: That's hunched. I was trying to show you how hunched.
10: I saw Ken limping around. We got to
8: get him
10: a
8: GoFundMe. Go
10: gotta
8: help Ken.
10: Him.
8: Here's the story here.
10: He's got a problem. Oh, no, no, no, no. We got to get this. Okay. You were not enough, Dave. You were not hunched enough.
17: Hey, guys. I have an update on the woman that I posted that we were raising funds for. It's not necessarily the update that you guys have been waiting for, but it's an update. I just got back from stopping by the theater. Unfortunately, the elderly woman was not there. I had to speak to a manager, but we did speak to the manager and we found some stuff out. This beautiful lady, her name is Mary. She has been working in theaters for years and years and years.
10: Quasimodo.
17: Reason why she is working still is because she just loves working. And the manager said that she knows that if she were to stop working, then things would probably go downhill for her. So that's why she's not stopped. With that being said, did want to preface how the manager said that Miss Mary helps the homeless and she helps her church. She's very involved with her church.
10: I don't know if these are true facts or not, but we're going to go with it.
17: It's going to go to a great cause if Miss Mary does not accept it for herself.
8: Right. So the old lady is so proud. She doesn't even want the money. She's going to give it to her church and stuff.
10: Oh, no. Stop.
13: Oh, the church adjacent is always accepting donations.
10: Oh, wow.
9: A lot of people want to keep working.
10: See, but if I was the church, I would say, thank you so much, but now we're going to update your living however you have to, whatever we have to do to make life easy for you. Because she is as hunched over as I've ever seen. Like her, like when you were reenacting it here, Dave, you were not hunched enough.
8: I was trying.
10: I don't even think you can hunch. As much as this person's hunched.
8: Not that hunch.
10: It's like a Cirque du Soleil hunch.
9: That's a lot of money in a couple days.
10: It is.
9: I didn't think it'd be that much.
10: Yeah, no, I went with $625
9: yeah,
10: bucks. Well, I didn't realize it was going to be that. Like when you see that right there, you realize, okay, we gotta raise some money.
13: I mean, you got to have her doing something else there. She can't be taking out the trash.
10: I don't know. What's she going to do? What else you want?
8: Popcorn if she was serving
10: popcorn. Yeah, what else you want me to do with her?
13: Ticket. Check the tickets.
10: I can't even look at you.
13: Rip the tickets.
10: I mean, she could look at the tickets.
13: Count the feet.
10: She could.
13: Count the feet for the tickets.
10: She could zap a ticket for sure. 100%.
13: 6 feet, 3 tickets. Better than that.
10: How can she even tell how old you are or anything? Just by your shoes?
8: About 140,000, but she
10: Skechers,
8: may not.
10: Skechers, you're old.
8: She may not want it because she wants to keep working. We got one senior ticket.
10: Oh, no. Someone's got to convince her, hey, this money's yours.
9: Yeah, keep it for health.
8: Yeah.
10: Like,
8: straighten her up?
10: Listen, you take it. It doesn't mean you have to spend it all. And if you pass away, all that money can go to the church then.
9: Yeah.
10: But
9: you might need it.
10: You might need it.
8: Yeah, for sure. We'll take a break. When we come back, bitches tripping on the way. What did a woman do when a bar wouldn't serve her a Jell-O shot?
10: Oh, wow.
8: We'll explain right after this.
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12: I did have an old lady with just a couple of teeth call me a tall drink of water than that.
10: Oh, wow.
9: Oh, ego boost.
10: Yeah.
9: The dollar store.
8: That's not it. This lady. Yeah. She looked like she could have been Gollum's aunt.
10: Oh, wow.
12: You might know my nephew, Gollum.
10: He has a ring. He loves it.
8: Her hair was that stringy.
12: I eat fish like my nephew.
8: Yeah. Oh, my God. That is a bad image.
10: Yeah. Gotta next time try and get a sly picture of her.
8: You know, just
9: think, you know.
12: Oh, like, oh, I saw you taking pictures of me.
8: Later.
12: Yeah.
8: Oh, God, no. Oh. Rack away.
12: Yeah.
8: Stop it.
9: A boob shot.
8: No. Hey, calm down.
12: You want to take a look at my badge?
8: No, my God, not in the Dollar Tree.
12: There it is.
8: Stop it.
6: It's Dave and Chuck the Freak.
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8: 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One more look at the roads on this Tuesday morning. Here's Lisa Way.
9: 75 South at the Jeffries. The left lane's closed because of construction. It's stop and go from the Lodge. 275 North between Eureka Road and 94. There's construction closing the two right lanes. Joy Road, westbound at Hicks Road, there's an accident there. 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
10: So NFL teams are back on the field for OTAs this week. The Lions got back to work today for a three-day session. Mandatory minicamp is going to kick off on June 16th. Tigers, they continue their three-game series with the Rays tonight. Jack Flaherty is going to get the start.
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8: Up to 78 degrees today with some sunshine, then overnight clear, low 54. Sunny again tomorrow, the high near 84, then even hotter as we head closer to the weekend. Mostly sunny, 88 on Thursday, partly sunny, 90 on Friday. Right now, it is 71 degrees.
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0: The latest from Shinedown, Safe and Sound, off the new album 8, which came out on Friday. And yes, in case you missed it, we are hosting an exclusive riff session with Brent Smith and Zach Myers of Shinedown at Rockin' Brews in Royal Oak. It's on June 29th. How can you be a part of it? 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And then we are going to have your chance to win VIP passes, which gets you guaranteed entry at the front of the line, and you will get to meet Brent and Zach. WRIF.com for all of the details and a bonus shot to win. Good morning. My name is Jade. Speaking of winning your shot to score tickets for the Strokes, that's coming up later today, right around 1:30.
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0: Today, a big day in Tigers history, although if you're a Tigers fan, not particularly a good day in Tigers history. It was on this day, June 2nd, back in 2010, 16 years ago, Armando Galarraga had his perfect game cut short after that blown call by umpire Jim Joyce. The video is trending online. It still hurts. As if it happened yesterday. Fortunately, the Tigers broke their four-game losing streak last night, winning 10-9 over the Rays. They are back in action on the road tonight. First pitch at 6:40. Go Tigers.
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0: Another beautiful day ahead of us here in the Motor City. The high around 79 and sunny. Today is the day. If you can get out of work and play hooky, do it today, because by the end of the week, Thursday and Friday, they're saying it's going to be close to 90. And those are the days you want to sit inside the air conditioning, right? Got a request for Bill Murray coming up. It's the Black Keys.

Holly texted in, wants to hear the latest from Bill Murray featuring A Day to Remember. It's called Always Let You Down. 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

Guns N' Roses 2 for Tuesday, 101 WRIF. So if you're a Guns N' Roses fan, listen up, because this is kind of wild. The mythical Guns N' Roses documentary titled Perfect Crime has leaked online. Long considered the holy grail of unreleased Guns N' Roses footage, it was filmed during the band's Use Your Illusion tour back from 91 to 93, and it's just out there on YouTube. It's about 38

0: 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My name is Jade. High Noon is coming up. 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

0: Dave Grohl of the Foo Fighters and Nirvana fame was up on stage on Friday night. No, not with the Foo Fighters. In fact, he was on the percussions during a Sepultura show. Actually, it was their final U.S. show of their farewell tour. And if you're a fan of Sepultura and Dave Grohl, definitely make sure you check out the video online. My name is Jade, and it is High Noon. Got to say hi to Mike and Paul who texted in. Thank you so much for listening. If you want to get a request in, hit me up on the text line 248-544-WRIF.
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0: Did you happen to catch the shooting star last night? Because apparently at 10:41 p.m. last night, one of the longest lasting meteors of the year occurred, traveling from south to north. I reposted a video from the city of Howell up on my X page. You can follow me at On Air Jade. If you saw it, hopefully you made a wish. The new one from Evanescence coming up. It's Linkin Park.

0: 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My name is Jade. It is still high noon. 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

0: Pearl Jam, 2 for Tuesday, 101 WRIF. Pearl Jam set to unveil their new drummer coming up in September. According to Stone Gossard, he says it's our mystery wrapped in an enigma. He says there's not enough mystery in the world, and well, I don't disagree with that. I don't know that people are waiting on the edge of their seats to find out who the new drummer is. Maybe I'm wrong. I don't know. I'm waiting on the edge of my seat to find out, is Pearl Jam going to play a show here in Detroit? Because that would be cool.
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0: Tickets for The Strokes coming up after a twofer from the Smashing Pumpkins, plus the new one from the Pretty Reckless on the way. It's Limp Bizkit.

The Strokes coming to Pine Knob on June 15th, and you're going for free if you're caller 25-248-544-WRIF. 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Ooh.

Congratulations to Charlie Coburn over there in Schwartz Creek, Michigan, rocking the riff today. Going to check out the Strokes coming to Pine Knob on June 15th. Bonus shot to win at WRIF.com. And then a couple of days after the Strokes, Godsmack with STP and Dorothy. They're at Pine Knob. That one is on June 21st, the first day of summer. So a lot of daylight and a lot of partying. Tickets are still available. We've got your shot to be a Riff VIP. So be listening to win tickets. When you do, you're going to qualify to win passes to meet Sully at the show. You'll

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0: for Tuesday, 101 WRIF. My name is Jade. So a couple of kids at a high school talent show going viral because of their cover of Korn, which turned the entire auditorium into a mosh pit. You can actually see in one of the videos, one of the kids asking his friend, like, hey, you think I should crowd surf? And the kid's like, no, we'll get in so much trouble, which of course led to them crowd surfing and moshing. And the video is actually super cool. So if you get a chance, check it out, trending online.
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0: We've got a shot to score tickets for comedian Jim Jeffries coming up after this twofer from Aerosmith on the Ref.

comedian Jim Jefferies coming to the Coliseum at Caesars Windsor on September 11th. You're going for free if you're caller 25, 248-544-WRIF. Right now, the latest from Shinedown, Safe and Sound, 101 The Riff, everything that rocks.

0: your home for rock and roll here in the Motor City. It's 101 WRIF. Congratulations, Gary G over there in Belleville. Going to see comedian Jim Jeffries at the Coliseum at Caesars Windsor, September 11th. Bonus shot to win those tickets at WRIF.com. Also got to say hi to Dave over at Michigan Sugar. Leo, still painting those tables over at Pronto Bar and Grill. And Scott, who texted in, thank you guys so much for rocking Rift with me today. My name is Jade, and that is going to wrap things up for me. Meltdown in the studio. Coming up next, he does has your chance to win tickets for Ryan Purd's new music alert. Ryan Purd's playing the L Club. Evanescence going to be in town as well, so stick around for that. And for today's foreplay at 4, songs from bands that are also known by an alternate name or nickname. For example, Aerosmith, the Bad Boys from Boston. Get your suggestions in, 248-544-WRIF. Have a great afternoon. Enjoy the sunshine, and I will catch you on the flip side.
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0: I've heard that about me. Pretty fly for a white guy. Hey, it's Meltdown on 101 WRIF. Thanks so much for hanging out as we get your two for Tuesday afternoon cranked up. The 4x4 theme is all about bands that have, like, other nicknames. Like, for example, I'll play Metallica coming up here in a bit. The Bay Area Thrashers, the Mighty Mets, simply Talica, that kind of thing. Get your suggestions in, 248-544-WRIF. This guy named Ryan Purds is playing a show at the Elk Club coming up on June 14th. I'm going to tell you about that and give away some tickets for it coming up here in a bit. As well as Evanescence at Pine Knob August 2nd. And much, much more. Sit back, relax, and crank up Riff for this 2 for Tuesday afternoon.
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0: 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No, that one's coming up after two for the Beastie Boys on 101 The Riff.

How about the latest from Greta Van Fleet? The song is called Play Your Games. It's new Greta as we drive you home for this 2 for Tuesday. A beautiful one at that on 101 WRIF.

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0: The mighty Metallica, Whiskey in the Jar on Detroit's Rock Station, The Riff. I melt down. The 4.4 is coming up, and today it's all about bands that have other nicknames besides, you know, their regular nickname. I gave the example online of Aerosmith, the Bad Boys from Boston, right? So we'll pick some good ones coming up here. Might even throw in Aerosmith. Who's to say? That comes up at 4 o'clock. Your chance to go see this new up-and-coming rock star. His name is Ryan Purge, and he's playing the Elk Club coming up on June 14th. We'll give you not only tickets, we'll give you passes. Check out his sound check before the show that night as well. We'll take caller 25-248-544-WRIF.
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1: And today it's all about bands that have some sort of nickname outside of their band name. You know, something that people know. Some of these nicknames that you guys put on my social media, I've frankly never heard of. And if you have nicknames that you and your buddies call bands, well, that's one thing as well. But let's stick with bands that everybody knows their nickname. Like, I did give the example of Aerosmith in my social media post, so let's start out with Aerosmith. The Toxic Twins, the Bad Boys from Boston, same old song and dance.

Many call that band A7X. There's Avenged Sevenfold, Hail to the King. It's all about bands. They have other nicknames, per se. And like I said, A7X for Avenged Sevenfold. And I mean, a lot of you guys requested this. The Prince of Darkness. Of course, I guess he bestowed that name upon himself, but he grew into it for sure. Here's Ozzy with Elton John, the Rocket Man, Ordinary Man, 4 Plate 4.

0: Van Halen on Detroit's Rock Station, The Riff. It's not commonly known that they're called VH as well. So bands with nicknames, and of course you got Diamond David Lee Roth. Can't forget about that guy. So this is Love on Detroit's Rock Station, The Riff. By the way, Diamond Dave playing up in Traverse City for their Cherry Fest. And I may have to make the truck up there to see that for myself because I'm a huge Diamond Dave fan. All right, another band that I was going to play during this foreplay, I just didn't get a chance to do it. We're going to play those guys next. And plus, I've got your chance to go see Evanescence coming up to Pine Knob on August 2nd. Meltdown driving you home for this Tuesday afternoon.
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0: Here's a band I was thinking about playing for the Four Play at Four as well. Just didn't get a chance to sneak them in. But Alice in Chains, also known as AIC, I Stay Away, as we get set to give away some Evanescence tickets coming up here in about 13, 14 minutes on 101 The Riff.

AIC on Detroit's Rock Station 101 WRIF. Normally, I reserve my thanking of the police officers and, of course, the armed service members to the end of my show. But today, I'm going to say thank you to Officer Pyatt from Northfield Police Department. Thank you so much with your help in a little incident I had yesterday. I do appreciate you and your officers. Thank you so much for helping me out. Evanescence tickets coming up here after 2 from Linkin Park on the Rift.

0: There's Linkin Park up from the bottom, two for Tuesday. Detroit's Rock Station, The Riff, two coming up here in just a few minutes from Marilyn Manson. Those guys, by the way, Freaks on Parade, that's happening September 4th at Pine Knob. We'll do some live stuff as well from Slash that was recorded right here in Royal Oak, let's see, 12 years ago. So heads up on that. All right, we're looking for caller 25 right now. If you want to go see Evanescence, 248-544-WRIF. They're playing the Knob on August 2nd. Tickets for the show are still available. We'll take caller 25, 248-544-WRIF.
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0: There's Nirvana, Detroit's Rock Station 101 WRIF. Two from Dio coming up. We'll throw in some 3 Days Grace as well. It's Meltdown here, fired up for this coming weekend. I'll be out at MIS for NASCAR racing action. And get this, Olympic gold medalist and hometown hero Connor Hellebuck has been named the Grand Marshal. That's for the Firekeepers Casino 400, which starts Sunday at 3 o'clock. Of course, the Michigan goaltender. Going to bring the gold medal energy, they say, to the most famous words in motorsports. So I wonder if he's going to bring that stick with that puck mark of the save he made. The gold medal saving save. So, yeah, Connor Hellebuck will tell the drivers to start their engines this coming Sunday.
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0: They just did this Rock for Ronnie thing in southern Los Angeles over the weekend with Lita Ford and many others as the legacy and the memory of Ronnie James Dio continues to live on. Here's Holy Diver on 101 WRIF.

Driving you home for this beautiful Two for Tuesday. There's two from Dio on Detroit's Rock Station, right from Cortland, New York. Let's go up towards Toronto area. I think the guys from 3 Days Grace are about 40 minutes outside of Toronto. Don't Want to Go Home Tonight. The latest from 3 Days Grace on 101 The

0: There's Blink on 101 WRIF. It's Meltdown here driving you home for this beautiful 2 for Tuesday with a question for you. Have you heard about our exclusive riff session with Brent and Zach from Shinedown? No? Well, it's happening June 29th at Rockin' Brews in Royal Oak, and you could be part of it. The first 101 people at Rockin' Brews starting at 4:30 p.m. that day will get a wristband to get in for this special acoustic set. You could be listening to win VIP passes as well, because we'll have a bunch to give away. Guaranteed entry at the front of the line pass to meet Brent and Zach as well. All the extra information and bonus chances at WRIF.com. Once again, June 29th at the brand new Rockin' Brews in Royal Oak. That's going to be a big time.
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0: POD on Detroit's Rock Station 101 WRIF. It's Meltdown here, your crazy story at 640 coming up. We'll throw in some Breaking Benjamin, Riff Fest alum from last year. As a matter of fact, also Riff Fest alum, Godsmack, and they're coming to town with Stone Temple Pilots and Dorothy. That's at Pine Knob on June 21st. 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
0: I think I might take in this Backrooms movie tonight. A lot of you guys seem to think it was pretty good. Some were a little bit confused by it. So I will give you my professional, unprofessional movie review coming up on my socials later on tonight. Tomorrow or whatever. By the way, hit me up on socials at Meltdown WRAF at Facebook and Meltdown Rocks on X and Insta. Pearl Jam.

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It's new Breaking Benjamin, and you're hearing it on 101 The Riff.

The Stanley Cup Finals are starting tonight, and your crazy story at 6:40 coming up in two songs revolves around one of the people that have been with the Hurricanes for just about every single one of their playoff games. I'll tell you about that and tell you about tonight's matchup coming up. Here's Jet, Cold Hard Bitch on 101 The Riff.

I said, are you gonna be my girl? It's a 1, 2, 3, take my hand and come with me, because you look so fine that I really wanna make you mine. I said, you look so fine that I really wanna make you mine. 4, 5, 6, come on and get your kicks. Now you don't need

0: Jets on Detroit's Rock Station 101 WRIF. I melt down getting ready to move out, but how about a hockey-related crazy story at 6:40 as the Golden Knights take on the Carolina Hurricanes tonight? Game one of the Stanley Cup Finals. By the way, the Las Vegas Knights have been in the finals three times and have played, I don't know, 120, 125 playoff games since they came into existence 9 years ago. And in that span, the Red Wings have played zero. But let's switch over to the Hurricanes. Coach Rod Brind'Amour, Rod the Bod, as they call him, he's played or been involved in 98 of the Hurricanes' 100 playoff games in their existence. 39 as a player, 59 as a head coach. So looking forward to checking it out tonight. See who takes home Lord Stanley's Cup. In the meantime, friends, I'm out the door. Thank you so much for listening. As always, prayers and thoughts for the men and women who serve and protect this great country of ours here and abroad. Appreciate what you guys do. Amy is coming up next.
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These guys going to be at Ford Field on August 6th. I can't believe tickets are still available. So take advantage of that. Get your tickets in to see Queens of the Stone Age with the Foo Fighters. 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

0: 101 WRIF, Detroit's Rock Station. How are you doing? I'm Amy Brooks. New artist, Ryan Purds. If you haven't checked him out yet, they're like calling him the revival of grunge, and he's pretty damn good. Well, you can check him out at L Club on June 14th. 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